Trafo, spelled T-R-A-F-O, featuring a five-piece band. 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
1: Yes, thank you indeed. Thanks for your support. Thanks for listening. You've got it tuned to the Hungry Ear. We just heard from, who did we just hear from? Ahmed Abdul-Malik, the double bassist from his second album, which came out in 1960 on RCA. We heard a cut called Searchin' from the album East Meets West. Prior to that, we heard Paul Desmond and his dry martini sound. You may be familiar with Desmond from the Dave Brubeck Quartet. He was the saxophonist and composer of Take Five and was in the Brubeck Quartet for years. This comes from his solo record from, I mean, he had many, but one of his solo records from 1969 on CTI Records. We heard the title track from The Hot Afternoon. And I believe that one is being reissued. It may be out already. Definitely has that sound of a hot afternoon. And prior to that, we heard some new music from Cologne, Germany. OPEK, O-P-E-K, composer and drummer, leading a five-piece group, which I believe the five pieces includes OPEK. And we heard a cut called D-O-P or DOP from the album Trafo, T-R-A-F-O. And way back at the beginning, we heard Okonski, the usually a piano trio being joined by the harpist Rachel Kitchlew on a single called Axes from this year. All right, we got lots of great music lined up for you as usual. I felt like this show was a good one. I don't always feel that way. Sometimes they come together great. Other times I'm like, I don't know if it flows, but I feel like we got a good flow tonight. And hopefully some music you'll enjoy. Coming up, I've got some great music. So stick around. Right here, we're going to hear from the Leeds UK group, the Lewis Express, with help from flautist Chip Wickham on this album. The album is called Duha, and we're going to hear a cut here called Run Tell That, here on the Hungry Ear.

0: 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The Catholic Messenger is an award-winning newspaper of the Diocese of Davenport, serving Southeast Iowa since 1883. 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The Catholic Messenger has subscribers across the nation. For more information, contact them at 563-323-9959. 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
1: You've got it tuned to the Hungry Ear. My name is Jay Bryant, here every Thursday night. We just heard from an Argentinian group, or at least the project originated by an Argentinian in Argentina, by a trio called Viejas Races. And the cut we heard was called La Hora de la Sed Maldita. Forgive my pronunciation. And name of the album is De las Colonias del Rio de la Plata. That comes from 1976. And a fine blend of jazz and Uruguayan candombe. That was reissued by the label, German label, Alter Cat. And I can't remember if I mentioned it, but it was recorded in 1976. Prior to that, we heard another reissue from Alter Cat. They really do some nice work. I think it's mainly one guy running that operation, and he's doing an excellent job finding these records. A lot of South American jazz. Anyway, prior to that, we heard Fernando Gelbard, Argentinian pianist and composer who introduced electronic keys to Argentinian jazz back in the day. This was 1974, and we heard a cut called Ciao Ambrosio from the album Didi, D-I-D-I. And I started that set off with the Leeds UK band, the Lewis Express, being joined by flautist Chip Wickham on a cut called Run Tell That from their 2025 release on ATA Records called Duha. Lots of good music on the way, so stick around. I have the Ancient Infinity Orchestra, who we featured last week, coming up in just a little bit. Right here, though, we're going to hear again from the trombonist, vocalist, composer, Kalia Vandiver, from her forthcoming album on International Anthem Records, which is out of Chicago. We're going to hear cut called Waiting from her album Mana here on the Hungry Ear.

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1: Boom. You've got it tuned to the hungry ear. It is nearly 8 o'clock because I finished a little early that set. Anyway, we just heard from the Ancient Infinity Orchestra from their forthcoming album, It's Always About Liberation, coming out soon on Gondwana Records. We heard the first single called Akshay. Prior to that, we heard from one of my recent favorites, Misha Panfilov, the Misha Panfilov Sound Combo, a Estonian group, from their album Days as Echoes from 2020. We heard Moonscape Waltz, and I start things off with brand new music from Kalia Vandiver, the trumpeter, trombonist, composer, and vocalist. From her forthcoming international anthem debut called Mana, we heard a cut called Waiting. And it is time for some weather and some PSAs. First up, we've got the Juneteenth Festival. Come celebrate Juneteenth in downtown Davenport on Saturday, June 20th from 11 a.m. to 4 p.m. on 2nd Street between Brady and Harrison, presented by the Friends of MLK and TMBC Lincoln Resource Center. 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This is a community service message from KALA Davenport, Quad Cities, 88.5 FM. And a little weather forecast. You can expect an evening shower in places tonight. Otherwise, partly cloudy and less humid. A low of around 58 degrees. Tomorrow, mostly sunny and less humid. High around 83. And currently it's about 69 degrees. Looks fairly sunny, but says mostly cloudy. And looking ahead, thunderstorms are possible Saturday night. And what are we looking for on Sunday? Looks like Saturday, high around 84, and like I said, an afternoon thunderstorm and humidity creeping back up. And Sunday, we're looking at clouds breaking and breezy, and a lower temp of 72 degrees, probably after that afternoon thunderstorm rolls through. So there you have it, Quad Cities weather. Right, you've got it tuned to the Hungry Ear. My name is Jay Bryant, here every Thursday night, 7 to 9. We're going to keep things moving along with this set of not your usual jazz. Coming up, I've got a couple of Ethio-jazz-inspired groups. First up here, we're going to hear the Sorcerers. Drawing a blank. Oh yeah, they're also from Leeds. There's some happening stuff happening in Leeds. Man, love to see these groups. Anyway, we're going to hear from the Sorcerers. They're an Ethio-Jazz-inspired group. Also on ATA Records. This is from their 2024 release called I Too Am a Stranger. And we're going to hear Yasuke in Roppongi. Or Roppongi. Right after this.
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1: You've got to tune to the Hungry Ear. My name is Jay. I'm your host. We just heard from the 2023 album put out by Daniel Villarreal on the International Anthem label. This album features Jeff Parker on guitar and Anna Butters on bass, called Lados B, and we heard a cut called Republic. Prior to that, we heard from the Sao Paulo, Brazil, Grupo They were a group in the 70s during the height of the Brazilian military dictatorship. And their records weren't released until the 21st century because of the repressive regime they were recorded under. Anyway, they've recently been reissued, and we heard a cut called Absurdo Mudo from their 1977 album called 1977. And prior to that, we heard the Belgian five-piece hybrid jazz combo Black Flower from their 2016 release called Artifacts. We heard Helios Victor. And I started things off with the Ethio Jazz inspired group from Leeds, UK, The Sorcerers, doing a cut called Yasuke in Roppongi from 2024 from their album I Too Am a Stranger. All right, we're going to do something a little bit different here. Or extended, I should say. Coming up, I have new music from the Los Angeles-based quintet SML, as in small, medium, large. We're going to hear an extended live improvisation called Roundabouts from their forthcoming album called Spontaneous Music Live. And this was recorded live at Los Angeles venue Zebulon back in December of 2025. They had a three-night residency there. And I've been really digging it, and I look forward to the album, which comes out July 26th. The album's going to feature just two cuts, one on each side, both of them extended live improvisations from that residency. But first, we're going to hear from Reservoir. We're going to hear a cut called Froggy Meadow. It's fairly short, and it's from the recently released Themes for Dreams. And then shortly after will be the Froggy Meadow. Right after this message.
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That's the latest from Los Angeles-based quintet SML with an extended live improvisation called Roundabouts from their forthcoming album Spontaneous Music Live, containing two side-length pieces of unedited improvisation. Recorded live at Los Angeles venue Zebulon during SML's December 2025 three-night residency, just weeks after the release of the band's second album, How You Been. It was recorded and mixed live to analog tape and comes out July 26th via the International Anthem label. You've been listening to The Hungry Ear. I'm your host, Jay Bryant, here live every Thursday night from 7 till 9 p.m. on KALA 88.5 FM and streaming online. Hope you enjoyed this week's edition of The Hungry Ear. Thanks for listening. I'm going to leave you with trumpeter Wallace Roney, a student of Miles Davis, with his take on the Al Green classic Let's Stay Together from his 2004 album Prototype on High Note. And it's not here yet, but I believe you can stick around for the Smooth Sounds of Midnight Love with DJ Candyman up next at about 9 o'clock. Again, thanks for listening, and this is Wallace Roney doing Let's Stay Together on The Hungry Ear.

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0: Celebrate culture together at the 2026 Quad Cities Juneteenth Festival. 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

0: Hello, friends. 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I'm Paul Herrera, one of the many Ambrosians who worked with Father Kadich, and I want to invite you to visit the gallery named in his honor. 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

0: That was Tom Poole on trumpet and Keith Crossing on tenor saxophone. We got Tony Stead on keyboard over here. Ronnie Smith on drums and Scott Sutherland on the bass guitar.
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I was born in a city, y'all, raised up in pain. 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

0: Ranger Station, Ranger speaking.
1: Yeah, hi. I'd like to report a bear sighting.
0: Location?
1: My backyard.
0: Oh, your backyard. Try telling a bear that.
1: I did, and this bear talked back.
0: Talking bear, that's rich.
1: No, wait, it was Smokey Bear.
0: Smokey?
2: Why didn't you say so?
1: I did say so.
0: Continue.
1: I was burning yard waste.
0: No, boy.
1: He told me to burn legally and responsibly, and to remember that if it's too hot to touch, it's too hot to leave.
2: And as always, he's right.
0: You know, 9 out of 10 wildfires are caused by humans. 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
1: Yeah, I know that now.
0: Thanks to me.
1: Actually, thanks to Smokey.
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there, wiping down the tables and sweeping up the floor. 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

0: Celebrate culture together at the 2026 Quad Cities Juneteenth Festival. 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
0: It's a new day for new energy. The Rock Island County branch of the NAACP is excited to announce its annual Freedom Fund Banquet, featuring the president and CEO of the National NAACP, Derek Johnson, renowned civil rights activist, leader, and speaker, considered one of the leading voices of our times. 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It's the Rock Island County NAACP Freedom Fund Banquet, Saturday, June 13th at Bally's in Rock Island. 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
3: 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In 96, I made some of the tastiest s'mores you've ever had. In 01, we stayed up all night telling ghost stories with the neighbors. Yeah, I know I've got a bit of wear and tear. And sadly, in 09, it was me, your backyard fire pit, that accidentally started a wildfire. 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

0: It's a new day for new energy. The Rock Island County branch of the NAACP is excited to announce its annual Freedom Fund Banquet, featuring the president and CEO of the National NAACP, Derek Johnson, renowned civil rights activist, leader, and speaker, considered one of the leading voices of our times. Join the Rock Island County NAACP for the annual Freedom Fund Banquet, coming up Saturday, June 13th, at Bally's Quad Cities in Rock Island, with a 5 p.m. reception and the program beginning at 6 p.m. This premier event features Youth Academic Scholarship Honors, the NAACP Image Awards, dynamic speakers, and a delicious meal. 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It's the Rock Island County NAACP Freedom Fund Banquet, Saturday, June 13th at Bally's in Rock Island. 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The Catholic Messenger is an award-winning newspaper of the Diocese of Davenport, serving Southeast Iowa since 1883. The Catholic Messenger provides the latest in world, national, and diocesan news that affects Catholics and everyone else. 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For more information, contact them at 563-323-9959 or go to CatholicMessenger.net.
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2: 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For tickets and information, contact Banquet Chair Thanolia Nobi Hudson at 815-822-2686 or Branch President Bonnie Ballard at 309-787-5559. 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This is a

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1: 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It's an organization that has just tons of benefits for individuals who are in the agricultural or construction industries. 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
0: 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I'm Jeff Stein for the Iowa Business Report. 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

0: The hardest part of mental illness is not that no one else understands you, it's that you don't understand yourself. You don't know how to explain what's happening. Even when you get diagnosed with bipolar disorder and depression, it's still difficult to explain. They don't understand why you can't control yourself, your speech, your actions, the way they do. They're afraid of it, so they become afraid of you. My friends stopped calling. I went through a divorce. I felt like there was nowhere I could turn. Then I read a story in the newspaper about NAMI, the National Alliance on Mental Illness, and I called. It's not that they gave me the reasons to get out of bed or eat something or get on with my day. It's that they showed me how. My name is September Lutz. What I want you to know is that if you or your loved one is sick, you're not alone.
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0: 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To the boogie sound that is Philadelphia. 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

0: and I loved playing high school sports growing up. And it's fun being a fan now, don't get me wrong, but sitting in the stands feels like I'm missing out on all the action, you know? 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I'm supporting students, and I get paid to make the big calls. 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
8: Good morning, good morning, good morning. It is well, it is well, it is tarbily well. Today is Friday, the 12th of June, and we are 1 week out from our Juneteenth national holiday. Now, Friday next week, we will be in the middle of our Juneteenth holiday, but today I am going to set the plate for our Juneteenth holiday because next Friday I'll be talking to you about fathers. So on today, our program and our focus for today is the Juneteenth holiday. Good morning, good morning, good morning. Listen up. So the highs today for our weather will be 82 degrees with clear skies tonight. There is no expected rain today. You know, we had some pretty difficult weather over the course of the last couple of days, but that weather is supposed to come back with some showers and thunderstorms on this weekend. But today we got a clear day. 82 degrees is the high with the low of 61. It's a good morning. I hope everyone is having a good day. It's your boy, Pastor Barry. It is well. It is well. It is tarbily well. You know, it's some joy in the morning. Do you have joy in the morning? Because I do. Let's go.

0: 6. Cause he...
1: Yeah, let the church say amen.

Wake up. It's a new day. Wake up, wake up, wake up. It's a new day. Highs of 85 degrees, and we're going to have no rain today. We've had rain all for the last 2 days. Now, it's probably going to be rain tomorrow. My wife has a garden out there, and so we got to get out there and attack the weeds. But, man, I'll tell you, the garden really sprouted up over the last couple of days. I tell you, God is so good, and he's worthy to be praised. We're hoping that each of you are having a good day. I want to let you know that it is well, it is well, it is horribly well. Can you say that with me? It is well, it is well, it is horribly well. It's horribly well in my soul. It's horribly well in my heart. Things might not look well, but it is well. Today, we're going to talk about a reflection and a celebration of Juneteenth. Juneteenth is going to be celebrated on Friday of next week. On our show, we'll be talking about Father's Day. So this week, I'm going to prep you all on how to celebrate Juneteenth. I'm going to teach you all a couple of things about Juneteenth because Juneteenth started in Galveston, Texas. And I was born in a place called Texas. And as we say in the great the great country of Texas. And I'll share with you all some of the things about that. So a little bit about me. I was born in Texas. I was born in Abilene, Texas, raised in West Palm Beach, Florida. And so I'm from the South. I know y'all hear my voice, and that's what it is. So each time we talk, you guys are just to learn a little bit more. I'm preparing y'all for Juneteenth. And as we say down South, I'm preparing you all for the 10th. We don't say happy Juneteenth. We say happy 10th. But it is well. It is well. It is tolerably well. I want you to know that God loves us all the time. He really does. And I want to say once again, we are with KALA 88.5 FM. I want you to turn it on. And after you turn it on, turn it up. We want to thank God for always loving us. Here's my boy, Jonathan McReynolds. Let's go.

0: Good morning, good morning, Quad Cities. It is well, it is well, it is tolerably well. What the enemy meant for evil, God has turned it around for my good. God is in the turning it around business. I want to share with each of you all a community event. Juneteenth Festival will be Saturday, June 20th in downtown Davenport from 11 a.m. to 4 p.m. on 2nd Street between Brady and Harrison. That's on 2nd Street between Brady and Harrison. It's presented to you by the Friends of MLK and the TMBC Lincoln Resource Center. 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Hey, I hope that each of you are celebrating Juneteenth, and I believe that if you go downtown, you'll find out how it's celebrated. It's a moment of reflection. It's a moment of remembrance. It's a time that we get to remember that a nation can reflect, that a nation can look to itself about restoration. I'm looking forward to Juneteenth and celebrating it with each and every one of you. It's one of those things, what the enemy meant for evil, God has turned it around for our good. God knows how to look into a situation. God knows how to make things better. God knows how to make things new. But good morning once again. It is well, it is well, it is tolerably well. I wanted to just remind that each of you that we are with KALA, turn it on, 88.5 FM. Make sure you turn it up.
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You will always be holy. Lord, you will always be holy. How long will you be holy? You'll be holy forever. You will always be holy. That's Sister CC. Sister CC Wynes. It's your boy, Pastor Barry. It is well. It is well. It is tarvely well. We're almost approaching the top of the hour where we're going to go into a moment of grace, grit, and grind, a moment of perspective. And we're just going to update you on the history of this holiday. As we go through the rest of this second half of this show, I want to remind each of you all that we've got purpose. We have perseverance,

0: and we have perspective in our DNA. It's in our DNA. It's in the soil of the Quad Cities. As a community, we have been a community that has looked at the issues of the day, and we have been found faithful in several aspects. Want to talk to you all today and this morning about freedom in the Quad Cities. Many of you may not know this, but the Quad Cities has been a community that has harbored many runaway slaves. Maybe you didn't know that, but I think this is a good time to reflect on that. And our soil has played a massive role in the grind or the perseverance that it takes to pursue freedom. And I want to remind each of you all of that on today. Even though June 19th, 1865 marked the first time for this Juneteenth celebration, there were some other events that happened prior to that time. You know, there were several safe houses that were scattered throughout Rock Island County, Davenport, and the small towns like Princeton. Abolitionists risked everything to harbor freedom seekers crossing the Mississippi. In fact, in 1859, the legendary John Brown came right through the Quad Cities. He guided 12 formerly enslaved people toward freedom while being hunted by federal marshals. The community showed immense grit, hiding them, feeding them, and securing their passage on the Rock Island Railroad lines as they headed east. I want to remind each and every one of you that the roots, they run deep here in the Quad Cities. Let us not forget our legacy. Let us go with grace. Let us go with grit. Let us go with grind. We're just as mighty as the Mississippi River. Did I not tell you it is well, it is well, it is horribly well? I want y'all to know. Can I say that once again? It is well. It is well. It is tolerably well.
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0: All right, time to get back to some music and more grace, grit, and grind to follow. Good morning.

0: I got the joy, joy down in my heart. I got the joy, joy down in my heart. Today. Happy 10th to everyone as we get prepared for the 10th. So let's talk about a moment of grace. A moment of grace. It's your boy, Pastor Barry, the Mustang Minister, Miss D's baby boy. I want to talk with you all about a moment of grace. So Juneteenth represents grace because it outlasted delay. It outlasted delay. We know that the word of the emancipation of the slaves had got out several years prior. We know that receiving the message that some did not properly respond to it. But finally, on June 19th, 1865, someone with power and authority to respond to the message showed up. It's a constant reminder that even though things are delayed, grace has the power to see us through the delay. Although deliverance did not come when it was supposed to, and it was delayed for 2.5 years, but grace kept folks going until the word came. So to anyone out here in the Quad Cities that's looking for a breakthrough, I want to remind and tell each and every one of you that grace will outlast delay. Delay does not mean denied. So keep your head up. Did I tell y'all it is well? It is well. It is tolerably well. Let's go.
1: Nah, this ain't for noise. This one you done explaining yourself. Psalm 62. Yeah. My soul only find rest in God. Not the numbers, not the applause. I done tried leaning on fragile walls. They crumble quick when pressure comes.

0: Once God spoke, twice I heard it.
1: Power His.
0: Power His.
1: Mercy His.
0: So I don't rush.
1: I don't flinch.
0: I don't flinch.
1: I

0: Amen.
1: Amen, amen, amen. It is well, it is well, it is tolerably well. I won't flinch. Amen. So we are still going through these the events of the 10th, as we'll call it. I want to make sure I get this in y'all lexicon. Happy 10th to each of you, and on next week we will be celebrating the 10th, but our show will be talking about fathers on our show next week as we celebrate the 10th. And this is in anticipation of the 10th. I want to talk to you all about Juneteenth. Happy 10th to each and every last one of you. Remember, downtown Davenport, Saturday, June 20th from 11 o'clock a.m. to 4 p.m. It's going to go down on 2nd Street between Brady and Harrison. We're going to have food vendors, entertainment, local business, and a history tent, a kid zone, and more. Your boy going to be out there. I'm not sure what I'm going to be doing out there, but your boy going to be out there. Say what's up to your boy. And when you say what's up to your boy, just say happy teens, if you will. It's your boy, Pastor Barr, and Miss D's baby boy. We've already talked about a moment of grace, and now we're going to talk about a moment of grit. It's about perseverance, y'all. It's about perseverance. Grit is displayed in the stamina of our ancestors. It is the raw power to survive through the change. It's the raw power to survive through the bills, through the fields. Here in the Quad Cities, there has been several churches that have burnt. They've been burnt down to the ground, whether by arson or disaster. And we've seen several of these edifices. Many of those that we see today have survived multiple fires. It takes grit to keep on showing up when it gets hard. It takes grit to keep on showing up when showing up is difficult. It takes grit. Lord, give us some grit. And you know, Juneteenth is one of those days that's a constant reminder of grit. And I got a song for y'all, the Williams Brothers, as we said, the Tabernacle Church, 120 years and we're still here. It takes grit to still be here. Come on, somebody.

Through it all, we are still here. Happy 10th as we prepare for the 10th. So we talked about a moment of grace, and we talked about a moment of grit, and now we're going to talk about why do we grind. What lessons can we learn about grinding from Juneteenth? So our ancestors, they knew how to grind. And grind is about purpose. It's about purpose. Why do you grind? Why do you show up? Why do you keep going? And the reason that we keep going, it's about building a legacy. It's about building a legacy. It's all about what's coming next. I often share with people all the time that you can't be a good neighbor unless you are a generational neighbor. You cannot be a good neighbor unless you are a generational neighbor. And what is a generational neighbor? A generational neighbor is one who honors the past, serves in the present, and makes a way for the future. You don't have honor for those that came before you. You will have difficulty building hope even in these perilous times. If you don't serve with those that are around you, you will have difficulty facing the adversities and challenges of your day. And if you're not preparing a path for those that follows, everything you built will not last. A good neighbor, y'all, is a generational neighbor. So what is our purpose? Our purpose is we are building a legacy of hope by capturing what was done so that as we move forward, we can get a little bit better. If we get a little bit better, we'll just be able to get a little bit better. And we get a little bit better, we get a little bit more better. I say this a lot, and I want to share this with you one more time. I will bless the Lord. That means I seek God's approval in my life. I will bless the Lord at all times. When you transliterate that text, it means I will bless the Lord in my season of purpose. Your season of purpose is when you meet the challenges of your life. My question to you is, will you bless the Lord at all times? Will you bless the Lord in your season of purpose? I will bless the Lord at all times. His praise will continually be in my mouth. It's your boy, Pastor Barry. Holla at your boy. Bless me, and I will bless the Lord. Let's see how Ty Tribbett says it.

0: Amen. Bless the Lord, oh my soul. It's your boy, Pastor Barry, Tabernacles 14th Pastor, Miss D's baby boy, Palm Beach County Zone. Hey, listen, I got a buddy. His name is Sidney Franklin, and I grew up with him, and he's just released his first solo single. He lives down in Texas. It's funny. We grew up in Florida together. And he's about 9-10 years younger than me. And he released a single, and I really want to play that for y'all ears. He is a very anointed fella. He is a powerful man of God. I hope to have him up here in the Quad Cities one of these days. He's one of those gospelers that's able to bring gospel and worship in any worship environment. He'll worship God down in the street. He'll worship God in a cathedral. He'll worship God in a classroom. And I'm just so thankful to be able to share with you his first song. But I got to leave you all with some anticipation. I'm not going to share it next, but I will share that song in the next 30 minutes. I'm very proud of him. His name is Sidney Franklin. Please check out his work. He's been featured on a lot of Billboard recording lists, and I'm just happy to share that with you all. All right, outside, it's going to be highs of 82 degrees. We got clear skies. For those of you that has gardens, you got to get out there and pull some maintenance on your gardens because, you know, those weeds grow up. It's amazing how quick that those plants just grow so quickly. All right, I tell y'all what, man, God has been so good to us, and he is worthy to be praise. I'm going to play with you all another song that I really love. It's called This Is the Anthem, but this is Travis Green's version. Y'all stay with your boy. Did I not tell y'all it is well? It is well. It is terribly well. Let's go.
1: This is the anthem.

That's Lloyd Nix. A little more. I need a little more Jesus. I need a little more patience. I need a little more joy. I need a little more love. I need a little more. That was Lloyd Nix. Man, now I'm going to share a song with you all. It's those Strays, boy. It's called Strays. It's called Strays by Red Hands. It's called Strays. How God will come and look after those strays. And after Strays, I'll come back on and then I will share the new single from my boy, Sidney Franklin. Let's check out Strays. Some of us are...

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We warming up. You good?

0: he'll leave the 99 behind just for the one that strayed away. I'm just one of them ones that strayed away. And I thank God for leaving the 99 behind just for the ones that strayed away. Are you one of those ones that strayed away that God saw by, that God left the 99 behind just for the one that strayed away? Hey, as promised, I told y'all that I was going to introduce this new single. It's called This Is The Day. This Is The Day. I need y'all to bump this everywhere you go. This is my boy from South Florida. His name is Sidney Franklin, and his track is called This Is The Day.
1: Father, we magnify you. Father, we give you glory. For this is the day. This is the day that you have made. We will rejoice, and we will be glad in it. Y'all, now this is a celebration song. I need y'all to celebrate with us. Come on, clap those hands like this.

0: That was Sidney Franklin. That was Sidney Franklin. This is the day. Boy, I'm so proud of him. This is the day. Y'all go get it. Y'all go check him out. You know, we're starting to wind down in the show. I want to remind each of you all that Saturday, June 20th, we're going to be celebrating the 10th downtown Davenport. The Friends of MLK and TMBC Lincoln Resource Center are putting on a celebration for the community. It's going down. It's going down. We're going to have local vendors, kids, and more. Your boy's going to be out there. Miss D's baby boy will be out there. Also, check this out. Saturday, if you don't have tickets, get your tickets. We are going to be down in Rock Island. The Rock Island NAACP will be there. Your boy will be there. I'll be in the house. Say what's up. A lot of people who have not seen me in person, I kind of surprise them when they actually see me. It's always funny. We're in to have a good time because it's been a long time, and we should have a good time. Did I not tell y'all it is well, it is well, it is totally well. Y'all know I got to play my jam. We're near towards the end, and I got a good friend.
1: This right here.

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Let the church say amen. It's good to see y'all. See y'all around the way. Let's have a good one. It is well. It is well. It is tolerably well.

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Flowrider Global. All across America. We here together. Gonna take it to the next level. Tattoo Angel. Gotta worry about a thing. You stay wide up and ready.

0: It's Thursday night, and you're grabbing drinks with some friends. Started off with a pitcher for the table, which quickly becomes two. There's pool. And there's the photo booth.
1: All right, everybody, squeeze in. 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
0: Followed naturally by an order of wings. 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
1: So what are we doing this weekend?
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1: 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Thank you to these supporters for KALA Davenport Quad Cities. Keep it

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0: 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Left and right like Santander. I fly kick man, no time for the viz. 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I was only taking a mickey.
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0: Check this out. Just to all of those people, man, you know what I'm saying, who be believing lies. We call those lies hype, you know what I'm saying? So I got to tell you one thing. Don't believe the hype.
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during potentially dangerous weather situations. Specially built receivers are automatically activated by the signal to warn of the impending hazard. This test is normally conducted by the National Weather Service each Wednesday between 11 a.m. and 12 noon. If there is a threat of severe weather, the test will be postponed until the next available non-severe weather day. To provide the most consistent warning service possible, the warning alarm will be activated for watches and warnings affecting parts of eastern Iowa, northwest and west central Illinois, southwest Wisconsin, and northeast Missouri. 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
1: Your KALA Quad City weather forecast for today is sunny with an expected high of 82 degrees. Tonight, a clear sky and a low temperature of 62 degrees. Tomorrow, we expect a mix of clouds and sun in the morning, followed by cloudy skies during the afternoon. And that's your KALA Quad City weather forecast here on 88.5 FM.
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0: Convinced of the profound ability of each person to shape the future, Father James Keller founded the Christophers in 1945. 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

0: Your KALA Quad City weather forecast for today is sunny with an expected high of 82 degrees. Tonight, a clear sky and a low temperature of 62 degrees. Tomorrow, we expect a mix of clouds and sun in the morning, followed by cloudy skies during the afternoon. And that's your KALA Quad City weather forecast here on 88.5 FM.
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0: Thanks to the stories told by Laura Ingalls Wilder in her books and the Little House on the Prairie TV series, we know the story of the Ingalls family, who actually lived in Burr Oak, Iowa for 1 year when Charles Ingalls, Pa, helped to run the Masters Hotel there in 1876. While some of the stories in the books and on television were fictionalized, many were based on actual experiences, including how Mary Ingalls coped with losing her sight. At age 14, Mary became totally blind from what doctors called brain fever. 2 years later, at age 16, Ma and Pa Ingalls accompanied Mary to Vinton, home to what was then called the Iowa College for the Blind. The family was living in South Dakota at the time, but there was no school for the blind there. The Iowa facility was recommended to them by a traveling missionary. During Mary's first year in school, there were 94 students, 42 males and 52 females. Courses ranged from academic, like spelling, arithmetic, and grammar, to industrial, making brooms, knitting, and carpet weaving. Mary Ingalls' academic achievements were exceptionally high, and her performance in music was considered above average. Students were graded in part on conduct, and Mary received 100%, the highest of anyone in her class. On June 12, 1889, 24-year-old Mary Ingalls graduated from the Iowa College for the Blind, one of eight in her graduating class. She recited an essay at the commencement exercises. She returned to South Dakota, where she lived the rest of her life, first with her mother, then with Sister Grace, and then Sister Carrie. She died at the age of 63 in 1928. She never married and never had children. She also did not live long enough to know that her sister Laura would immortalize the family through the Little House books. But we know about them and know that Mary Ingalls graduated from the School for the Blind in Vinton on this date, in 1889. And that's Iowa Almanac for June 12th. Follow us on Twitter, @IowaAlmanac. I'm Jeff Stein.

0: My name is Ruth Roosie. I'm a retired teacher. I'm 91 years old, and this is how I live United. I say retired, but not really. Once a week, I read books to children as part of United Way's education program. Reading to a child creates links between language and literacy. It creates a bond between grown-up and child. And believe it or not, it prepares them for a better academic future. Oh, we read about frogs and flies and pigs with wings, all sorts of juicy stuff. It's a joy to watch all those little faces. I figure I have the time and they have the need. And I've always believed that if we're not here to help each other, then what are we here for, really? My name is Ruth Roosie. I help kids prepare to succeed in school. So I don't just wear the shirt, I live it.
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1: Your KALA Quad City weather forecast for today is sunny with an expected high of 82 degrees. Tonight, a clear sky and a low temperature of 62 degrees. Tomorrow, we expect a mix of clouds and sun in the morning, followed by cloudy skies during the afternoon. And that's your KALA Quad City weather forecast here on 88.5 FM.
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That is 563-322-0804. 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
0: Your KALA Quad City weather forecast for today is sunny with an expected high of 82 degrees. Tonight, a clear sky and a low temperature of 62 degrees. Tomorrow, we expect a mix of clouds and sun in the morning, followed by cloudy skies during the afternoon. And that's your KALA Quad City weather forecast here on 88.5 FM.

0: This is the Iowa Business Report Friday edition, presented by Iowa History Journal. The May-June issue features a cover story on America 250 in Iowa. More at iowahistoryjournal.com. A new study from Common Sense Institute Iowa shows the impact of Iowa's new property tax law. Andrzej Wieczorkowski is a research analyst with CSI Iowa.
1: So the big takeaway is that Iowa just enacted its largest tax reform overhaul since the late 1970s, and it will genuinely change where Iowa sits on the national tax burden map. So when you combine the 2023 reform, House File 718, with this year's bill, Senate File 2472, Common Sense Institute projects that Iowa's total local tax burden, its ranking, will improve from about 20th most burdened in the country to 29th by 2033. So that would move Iowa into the bottom half of states for the first time in over two decades. So lawmakers estimate that it will provide roughly $4.2 billion in property tax savings over 6 years. And there are indeed major provisions that back up that claim, and that will probably lead to a sustained lower local tax burden in Iowa. So first, the legislation does cap growth on most taxing authorities at 2%. And second, the old homestead credit is replaced with a $20,000 exemption that will index with inflation.
0: Read the full report online at commonsenseinstituteia.org. The Iowa Business Report is presented today by Iowa History Journal. Six issues a year filled with stories of Iowa's amazing past. More at iowahistoryjournal.com. I'm Jeff Stein for the Iowa Business Report. On the next Iowa Business Report, property tax reform is now law in Iowa. What will be the impact on business and the economy? And a business gives back, leading to a major nonprofit building project. That's this week on the Iowa Business Report. 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

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Again, that's 563-677-2007. Where Tanya's saying, welcome home, troops.

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2: There's nothing left to say but goodbye. 'Cause at this point, I'm tired of trying.

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It's a new day for new energy. The Rock Island County branch of the NAACP is excited to announce its annual Freedom Fund Banquet, featuring the president and CEO of the National NAACP, Derek Johnson, renowned civil rights activist, leader, and speaker, considered one of the leading voices of our times. 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

0: Your KALA Quad City weather forecast for today is sunny with an expected high of 82 degrees. Tonight, a clear sky and a low temperature of 62 degrees. Tomorrow, we expect a mix of clouds and sun in the morning, followed by cloudy skies during the afternoon. And that's your KALA Quad City weather forecast here on 88.5 FM.
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1: 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The May-June issue features a cover story on America 250 in Iowa. 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A new study from Common Sense Institute, Iowa, shows the impact of Iowa's new property tax law. Andrzej Wieczorkowski is a research analyst with CSI Iowa.
2: So the big takeaway is that Iowa just enacted its largest tax reform overhaul since the late 1970s, and it will genuinely change where Iowa sits on the national tax burden map. So when you combine the 2023 reform, House File 718, with this year's bill, Senate File 2472, Common Sense Institute projects that Iowa's total local tax burden, its ranking, will improve from about 20th most burdened in the country to 29th by 2033. So that would move Iowa into the bottom half of states for the first time in over two decades. So lawmakers estimate that it will provide roughly $4.2 billion in property tax savings over 6 years. And there are indeed major provisions that back up that claim, and that will probably lead to a sustained lower local tax burden in Iowa. So first, the legislation does cap growth on most taxing authorities at 2%. And second, the old homestead credit is replaced with a $20,000 exemption that will index with inflation.
1: 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The Iowa Business Report is presented today by Iowa History Journal. 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More at iowahistoryjournal.com. I'm Jeff Stein for the Iowa Business Report. On the next Iowa Business Report, property tax reform is now law in Iowa. 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That's this week on the Iowa Business Report. 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

0: My name is Sue Smith. I'm 38 and I work at a graphic design company. And the teenage me would tell you,
1: I wouldn't be into drawing and art if it wasn't for big brothers, big sisters. My big sister showed me early on that I could do anything. And to the young me,
2: that meant a lot. My big sister's name is Sheila, and Sheila is the reason that this 8-year-old grows up to have an amazing job as a graphic designer.
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0: Cork 360 East reminds drivers, according to the U.S. Department of Transportation, texting while driving is a leading cause of traffic accidents and fatalities. Do your part. Put your phone down when driving. The LOLs can wait, and the life you save may just be your own or that of an innocent child. This message, courtesy of our good friends at Cork 360 East at 1824 North Tipton Road in Muscatine. They are always working to keep our community moving in a positive direction. Call 563-264-5731.
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The Rock Island County branch of the NAACP is excited to announce its annual Freedom Fund Banquet, featuring the president and CEO of the National NAACP, Derek Johnson, renowned civil rights activist, leader, and speaker, considered one of the leading voices of our times. Join the Rock Island County NAACP for the annual Freedom Fund Banquet, coming up Saturday, June 13th, at Bally's Quad Cities in Rock Island, with a 5 p.m. reception and the program beginning at 6 p.m. This premier event features Youth Academic Scholarship Honors, the NAACP Image Awards, dynamic speakers, and a delicious meal. 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

0: Your KALA Quad City weather forecast for today is sunny with an expected high of 82 degrees. Tonight, a clear sky and a low temperature of 62 degrees. Tomorrow, we expect a mix of clouds and sun in the morning, followed by cloudy skies during the afternoon. And that's your KALA Quad City weather forecast here on 88.5 FM.
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1: This test of Tivoli tain't no ballad. 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

Good evening and welcome to The Rewind, a live show tonight on this Friday night, June 12th on KALA Davenport, Quad Cities. I'm David Baker, and we have escaped all this severe weather, dodged a bullet around here in the Quad Cities, and some other folks not as lucky. We had our share of warnings for 2 days plus, and we at 88.5 FM were just on the edge all the time. We were getting warnings out and information out. The students did a fantastic job of updating weather forecasts here. So my

going to kick things off tonight with two in a row from the legend herself, Diana Ross, and the Supremes, right here on KALA. It's The Rewind.

0: the first part of two in a row, kicking off your weekend with Diana Ross and the Supremes from 1966. 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
1: Now it's time for two in a row. Taking you back in time, it's The Rewind with David Baker. Two in a row. Two in a row.

one of the greatest songs of all time from the Crystals. He's a Rebel, produced by Phil Spector in glorious mono tonight, punching through the airwaves. It's the Rewind, taking you back in time. David has a request tonight, and David, here's your request. There's a line in this song about windshield wipers in the rain, and didn't we all experience that the past few days? This is Betty Harris on KALA.

two in a row from Betty Harris. That's Betty Harris from 2023, a remix of Show It. We heard two in a row there tonight, David. Thank you for the suggestion. Betty Harris tonight on KALA, taking you back in time. It's The Rewind.

0: The Dramatics are dodging in and out of the rain, staying away from the lightning, we hope. 1972 music sounds great on the radio in 2026 in the rain. Let's hear two in a row from the Dramatics tonight on The Rewind.
1: Now it's time for two in a row. 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Two in a row. Two in a row.
0: We'll stay in 72 for this one. Let's get up and get down with the Dramatics.

0: From the film Across 110th Street, Bobby Womack, part of the Blaxploitation series of films that came out in the 1970s. 88.5 FM. Let's hear two in a row from Bobby tonight on KALA. 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
1: Now it's time for two in a row. 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Two in a row.

0: Two in a row from Bobby Womack tonight on 88.5 FM. It's all over now, but the show's not over. Keep it right here on KALA.
1: This is your guy, D. Hodge, from the Wake Up and Pray show. 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

0: Sylvester Stewart at Sly Stone. Sly and the Family Stone having some fun, some hot fun in the summertime. Let's hear two in a row from Sly and the Family Stone tonight on The Rewind. Taking you out, taking you home for a Friday night. It's The Rewind.
1: Now it's time for two in a row. Taking you back in time, it's The Rewind with David Baker. Two in a row. Two in a row.

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This DJ is about to take you on a ride through the decades of music. Be prepared for something new. Something special. Something remarkable. It's time to welcome your host, David Baker.

We are getting down in the KALA studios. Rick James. And you and I. Just you and I and a few thousand of our closest friends tuning in tonight. 88.5 FM and music now from Blue Magic and Sideshow on KALA. I'm David Baker. Good evening to you.

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It's The Rewind with a reminder the Juneteenth Festival is coming up next weekend. We hope you join us at Juneteenth this year in downtown Davenport. And it is from 11 a.m. to 4 p.m. on Saturday, June 20th on 2nd Street between Brady and Harrison. And yours truly will be down there at about the Common Cord, which is the old Peterson's department store location, the old River Music Experience. That's where I'm going to be, the Redstone Room area. 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